Come on, y'all, hard rock, let's get up, let's do this right quick. Come on, come on, come on, come up, come up, come on, come on. Let me see you put your hands like this, come. Over here, put your hands like this, come.

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1: God's got a blessing.
0: Everybody say that with me. God's got a blessing.
1: God's got a blessing.
0: If you really believe it, God's got a blessing.
1: God's got a blessing.

0: of God's got a blessing with your name on it. Come on. Sing this with me. Come on, say. God's got a blessing.
1: God's got a blessing.
0: Everybody.